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pur pur pur pur pur pur pur pur pur pur pur pur pur pur pur pur pur pur pur pur pur pur pur pur pur pur pur pur pur pur pur pur pur pur pur pur pur pur pur pur pur pur pur pur pur pur pur pur pur pur pur pur pur pur pur pur pur pur pur pur pur pur pur pur pur pur pur pur pur pur pur pur pur pur pur pur pur pur pur pur pur pur pur pur pur pur pur pur pur pur pur pur pur pur pur pur pur pur pur pur 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
1: On a barren island, Huon and Reza have been shipwrecked during the great storm. Fatima and Sherasmin have long since vanished. Perhaps drowned? 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

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A sign that says it's Samuel Cooper's store. There is no other world awaiting me. This meadow is as far as I

0: quarter of.
1: What are you two doing up?
2: We wanted to say goodbye to Father.
3: Is that all right?
1: Yes.
4: Sam, I'll be with you in a minute, Walt. Goodbye, Elizabeth.
3: Goodbye, Father.
2: Father, who shall say grace at luncheon now?
4: Why, you, son.
2: Yes, sir.
4: Bye, Susan.
1: Bye, Sam. Take care.
4: Bless you.
1: First day at the factory.
3: When will he be back?
1: Tonight, for supper. Now, get along, you two. It's too early to be up. Off to bed with you.